you're the pits. You're scum, man. 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I was talking to myself.

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Have you come to raise the dead? Have you come here to play Jesus? To the lepers in your head?

When every little second feels just like a day. 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And I don't wanna wake up counting my mistakes.

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I waited for an hour, but Tupelo was gone. 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I held the whiskey in my hand, 'cause I don't run dry. Another honey next to me,

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And it might be my last chance with you.

You found me at the bottom of those stupid stairs. For the ambulance, you barely had the calm to call. For the bloodstains that I had just scrubbing off the floor. For the Harry Potter scar you look at every day. It keeps reminding you it might have gone another way. For how you worry about me more than I would want you to. For endangering the future that I promised you.